0: That's going to do it for me, Chrissy. Hope you have a great night. I'll be back tomorrow. And don't forget, Evan Paul and the Taste of Country Nights coming up next. He's going to give you details on how to win an autographed Taylor Swift guitar. Have a great night.
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Texas has been chosen. Ella Langley there with the most popular song in recorded music history. That's so crazy. I'm going to crack a beer open just for that one. It's Luke Combs now on Taste of Country Nights.

Kenny Chesney off his new album, Silver Sands Marina. That was Carry On, a taste of Country Nights. As we carry on through the second shift, we could start complaining, but hey, ain't nobody gonna be listening. Here's Shaboozy with Jelly Roll and Amen, a taste of Country Nights.

0: 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That one's called South of Sanity on Taste of Country Nights. 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
2: weather. Good Monday afternoon, Central Texas. A little bit overcast as we head into the afternoon time frame. Temperatures already making it into the 80s during the lunch hour. We'll make it into the low 90s for our high temperatures later this afternoon with a heat index near 100 degrees thanks to the extra humidity. The extra humidity may also lead to a few pop-up showers this afternoon. A 20% chance for scattered activity near and east of the I-35 corridor, so keep the umbrella on hand just in case. And this is pretty much where we'll be through the middle of the week before some changes roll in by Thursday and Friday. From KWTX, I'm First Alert Meteorologist, CB.

0: Taste of Country Nights. Evan Paul here. I'm hanging out with Hardy. Recently, Eric Church said that you were the best writer in Nashville to ever hold a pen. How do you feel about that, man? How does that affect you?
1: Oh, I don't think about it, man. I really don't. I took that obviously as a huge compliment. I think parts of me, like it's still hard for me to process.
0: And speaking of Hardy, he's the one that wrote this track for Blake Shelton. Let Him In Anyway. It's on Taste of Country Nights. Ain't it?

Southpaw, Stella Lefty in Boston on Taste of Country Nights. Man, I never thought I would see the day that cars would fly. Still kind of waiting on that a little bit. And that Florida-Georgia Line would get back together after breaking up during COVID. And they did. And they're hitting the road in 2027. Here's FGL on Taste of Country Nights.

Morgan Wallen featuring Post Malone there with I Ain't Coming Back. Taste of Country Nights with Evan Paul. Imagine how cool it would be as a little kid, you're like seven, and you get your hair cut by Kenny Chesney's mom at her salon. That's cool enough. Then fast forward to current day, you're a musician and going on tour with Kenny Chesney. That's this guy's story, Graylin James. Here's Water at a Wedding on Taste of Country Nights. Well, I did.

0: New Country, that's Graylin James and Water at a Wedding on Taste of Country Nights. Speaking of water, I was just reading about the world's largest pumpkin that was just grown. It weighs as much as like a whole car. It's 2,819 pounds and it took 130 gallons of water every day to get it to grow like it did with a specialized germination process. Imagine throwing that one down the street and watching it blow up. You'd probably need like the whole neighborhood to lift it, but man, that would be fun. Hang on to your britches. I'm coming back with Brantley Gilbert's Good Damn and Luke Bryan's Country and She Knows It on Taste of Country Nights with Evan Paul.
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Jason Aldean, don't worry, man. We won't tell on you. It's Evan Paul, Taste of Country Nights. Thanks for hanging with me on the second shift tonight. As I hang out in the studio, drink coffee, and yap to you, I'll be stacking up the new country, though. I got Ella Langley on the way, Shaboozy coming up. Here's Luke Combs, Taste of Country Nights. My baby.

don't know what it is. There's something that Ella Langley is putting into these songs, like a secret sauce, because I'm loving every single one that comes out. It's Evan Paul rooting for you to make it through this Monday night. I'm here for you. Here's Shaboozy, Taste of Country Nights.

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0: New Country. That's Lainey Wilson and Phone Keys Wallet on Taste of Country Nights. Suzanne's on line three. What's up, Suzanne?
1: Oh my gosh, my kid embarrassed me so bad just now at the grocery store. I had to call the radio. I had to tell somebody. I am so embarrassed. My son, he's five, you know, and he's starting to talk randomly now and speak his mind, and God bless him. We were at the grocery store, and there was a gentleman in the checkout line ahead of us, and he was a bigger fella, and he had like a big white beard. And my son yelled out, "Mommy, look, it's Santa Claus." And the guy was not, he didn't laugh about it. He did not think it was funny. I guess I understand why. He was a little bit embarrassed, and so was I. I just was like, "Oh my gosh, I'm so sorry, sir."
0: That's what, believe it or not, that's a fear of mine. Is when we're in the checkout line, my wife and I with our kids. We have a 7-year-old and a 3-year-old. That's a big fear of mine. Thankfully, they haven't done what yours did, but you'll get through it. You'll be all right. And to the guy that looks like

0: US 105. And we're live here outside the Perez family home just waiting for the... And there they go! Almost on time this morning. Mom is coming out the front door strong with a double-arm kid carry. Looks like Dad has the bags. Daughter is bringing up the rear. Oh, but the diaper bag wasn't closed. Diapers and toys are everywhere. Ooh, but Mom has just nailed the perfect car seat buckle for the toddler. And now the eldest daughter, who looks to be about 9 or 10, has secured herself in the booster seat. Dad zips the bag closed, and they're off. Ah, but looks like Mom doesn't realize her coffee cup is still on the roof of the car. And there it goes. Oh, that's a shame. That mug was a fam favorite.
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Monday afternoon, Central Texas. A little bit overcast as we head into the afternoon time frame. Temperatures already making it into the 80s during the lunch hour. We'll make it into the low 90s for our high temperatures later this afternoon with a heat index near 100 degrees thanks to the extra humidity. The extra humidity may also lead to a few pop-up showers this afternoon. A 20% chance for scattered activity near and east of the I-35 corridor, so keep the umbrella on hand just in case. And this is pretty much where we'll be through the middle of the week before some changes roll in by Thursday and Friday. From KWTX, I'm First Alert Meteorologist CD

Kojo, that's the painter on Taste of Country Nights. Coming up next hour in the show around 9:15, 9:30, I'll get you in to win an autographed Taylor Swift guitar. Make sure you are listening. Now, here's a new one, Kevin Powers featuring Shaboozey. This one's called Move On. It's on Taste of Country Nights.

Taste of Country Nights with Evan Paul. Okay, I'm about to play a Tim McGraw throwback, something like that. So I ChatGPT'd how to get rid of a barbecue stain on a white t-shirt. It says rinse from the back of the stain with cold water and then put liquid laundry detergent on it, work it in, and let it sit for 10 minutes. Thankfully, Tim McGraw did not do that because that's what ended up making a girl fall in love with him in this one, Taste of Country Nights.

0: since you're putting out a new song, could there be another collaboration or post on the way, maybe for an album that you're going to come out with?
1: Well, man, if Post is listening, I would love that. I hope that's not the one and only Post Malone collaboration I get to have, because, man, the guy truly is inspiring to be around. He's just a good dude, and he's having a blast, and it's infectious.
0: That was Blake Shelton talking about his time working with Post Malone. Now, here's John Party's brand new track. It's called Boots Off. It's on Taste of Country Nights. She's got

0: New country there from John Party. That one's called Boots Off on Taste of Country Nights. I'm Evan Paul. I got my boots on. Let's take a look at what's trending in country music news at tasteofcountry.com. Miranda Lambert was recently asked in an interview what she thought about artificial intelligence making its way into country music via the writing rooms. Miranda Lambert responded with two simple words: I'm terrified. Now, Miranda takes the side of, she thinks, obviously, that songs need to be written by humans and have emotion to them. But then she also says she doesn't want to become the dinosaur in the room that refuses to embrace technology. So she's kind of in the middle of it. She has no idea. She doesn't want to use it, though. She says she's been doing what she's been doing. It's been working for the past 20 years, and she doesn't know if she needs or wants to change it. Check out more from that Miranda Lambert interview at tasteofcountry.com.
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Luke Combs, Be By You on Taste of Country Nights. It's Evan Paul, and man, thank God for hot water that tastes kind of like chocolate. I'm talking about coffee, getting you through the second shift. Here's Dylan Marlowe and Dylan Scott, boys back home on Taste of Country Nights. Yeah.

Say so. That's a needed song from Dan and Shay called Say So. I saw a picture of a fan at one of their shows holding up a sign that said, Say So saved my life. I've actually got a picture of that for you. It's at the Taste of Country Facebook page if you want to check that out. In the meantime, Morgan Wallen. Hey, look, if I'm the problem, maybe you're the reason.

0: Jason Aldean. That's anytime soon on Taste of Country Nights. All right, as promised, let's get you in to win an autographed by hand, not stamped, Taylor Swift guitar. How about having this in your display? Or if you're not a Taylor Swift fan, you know, gifting it to someone who is. It's a life-changing thing. It's very hard to get your hands on an autographed Taylor Swift guitar. They won't even let me touch it. Speaking of getting my hands on it. But I'm looking at it, and I want you to win it. It's up for grabs, but you can only win if you sign up. And the way to sign up is heading to tasteofcountry.com or downloading the free Taste of Country app and clicking on Taylor Swift there on the front of the page and signing yourself up to win the Taylor Swift autographed guitar on Taste of Country Nights.
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2: Texas weather. Good Monday afternoon, Central Texas. A little bit overcast as we head into the afternoon time frame. Temperatures already making it into the 80s during the lunch hour. We'll make it into the low 90s for our high temperatures of this afternoon with a heat index near 100 degrees thanks to the extra humidity. The extra humidity may also lead to a few pop-up showers this afternoon. A 20% chance for scattered activity near and east of the I-35 corridor, so keep the umbrella on hand just in case. And this is pretty much where we'll be through the middle of the week before some changes roll in by Thursday and Friday. From KWTX, I'm First Alert Meteorologist C.D. Finley.

Hang on now. I got Sam Hunt on the way. Ella Langley coming up all within the next 10 minutes. Let's jump into this new song called Cowgirl from Shaboozey. It's all A Taste of Country Nights.

0: Jason Country Nights, Evan Paul with Sam Hunt. I feel like everywhere I go out in public, like grocery shopping or something, I'll hear a Sam Hunt song come on. Where do you always hear one of your songs come on the radio?
1: For whatever reason, I hear, I'll hear like obscure songs of mine, songs that I wouldn't expect to hear in public at Bass Pro Shop. So there must be somebody controlling the music there that maybe like some of the old stuff, because there's been a handful of times that I've gone into Bass Pro Shop and heard like an old acoustic song from like my first acoustic record, Between the Pines. Got a girl.

0: Ella Langley, Morgan Wallen there. I Can't Love You Anymore. Taste of Country Nights. This guy's probably got one of the most rowdiest shows in live country music playing. Gavin Adcock, the song's called Wannabe. It's on Taste of Country Nights.
1: Nice.

0: New Country. That's Gavin Adcock and Wannabe on Taste of Country Nights. A 1958 Corvette, once owned by George Strait, is up for auction. This is a 58 vet with, there were only 9,100 of the vets even made, and one of them belonged to George Strait. Red Corvette convertible, this thing is sweet. It's actually going up for auction next month in Greensboro, and you can bid in person, on the phone, or online. So if anybody's listening to the show right now that's got that kind of money to be able to buy that, first of all, nice to meet you, ma'am or sir, either one. I appreciate you listening to the show. You can send me some money whenever you want, and it will be really cool to have someone that listens to the show purchase George Strait's old Chevy Corvette. Now, I got a picture of this thing. You can check it out on the Taste of Country Facebook. Hang with me. I'm coming right back with Morgan Wallen, Zach John King, and Lady A. Hang on. It's Taste of Country Nights.
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That's a brand new one from Miranda Lambert featuring Ella Langley. It's called Snakeskin Boots. On your Taste of Country Nights daily download, the segment of the show where I play two brand new country songs back to back for you to check out. These are the songs that we believe are going to be playing a lot more on the radio real soon. Here's the second one on your daily download from Chase Matthew. It's called Holding It Down.

0: Josh Ross. That's Hate How You Look on Taste of Country Nights with Evan Paul. I'm hanging out here with Jay DeMarcus from Rascal Flatts and his son, Dylan DeMarcus. Which one of your dad's Rascal Flatts songs do you not like?
1: I think an overrated one is Life is a Highway.
0: Oh, stop it.
1: I think it's overrated.
2: Oh, I'm going to spank you when we get back.
0: How's that overrated?
1: I know it's done a lot, but it's a lot of just the same thing. You know, like,
0: yeah,
2: this is hard to listen to. I'm not going to lie.
0: It's tough. But even like the guitars, like the riffs are the same, but they're different guitars. It adds more of a.
1: No, the guitar is great. Jodan played that awesome. It's a hot take.
0: Yeah,
1: it's a hot take for sure.
2: Oh, gosh.

0: and Chase Matthew. That's all my exes on Taste of Country Nights.
1: Now, you were saying earlier that you wanted people to call in and let you know what's going on. Well, man, I'm a mechanic, and I just got home from my job and realized that I had my shirt on inside out the entire time I was at work. My shirt's got, you know, it's a typical mechanic shirt with the name tag. No one told me. No one bothered to tell me that my shirt was inside out. You couldn't even read my name tag. Couldn't even see it.
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Chesney. That's Carry on Taste of Country Nights. Hang on for Tucker Wetmore's Brunette after this one. It's okay if you're not okay. Jelly Roll, Taste of Country Nights. Hi.

Tucker Wetmore done got himself a brunette. Apparently, according to People Magazine, he is dating Ella Langley. It's Evan Paul, Taste of Country Nights. And coming up next, we'll talk about what's trending in country music news. Hang on for me. That's after Flatland Cavalry and Never Coming Back on Taste of Country Nights.

0: back.
1: New country there from Flatland Cavalry. That one's called Never Coming Back on Taste of Country Nights. Let's take a look at what's trending in country music news at tasteofcountry.com. Miranda Lambert was recently asked in an interview what she thought about artificial intelligence making its way into country music via the writing rooms. Miranda Lambert responded with two simple words: I'm terrified. Now, Miranda takes the side of, she thinks, obviously, that songs need to be written by humans and have emotion to them. But then she also says she doesn't want to become the dinosaur in the room that refuses to embrace technology. So she's kind of in the middle of it. She has no idea. She doesn't want to use it, though. She says she's been doing what she's been doing. It's been working for the past 20 years, and she doesn't know if she needs or wants to change it. Check out more from that Miranda Lambert interview at tasteofcountry.com.
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Number 3.

0: Kicking off your Taste of Country Night's top three countdown. That was at number one last week. It's number three this week on the request sheet. Coe Wetzel and Ella Langley, Jaded. In at number two tonight, I've got Kayla on the phone. Kayla wants to introduce the second song. Go on ahead, girl.
1: Number two on the countdown is Boston. Oh my gosh, I love this song. Play it. Turn it up, please.

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0: New Country. That's Carly Pearce featuring Riley Green. If I Don't Leave, I'm Gonna Stay on Taste of Country Nights. If you haven't seen the music video for that song, it is very steamy, and they did not get actors. It's Carly Pearce, who has a boyfriend that's not Riley Green. I got Carly Pearce here. Was that weird filming that? You like basically touched his mustache.
1: It was definitely scary to get that close to somebody that you're not dating. And when I hit his mustache, I immediately wanted to say, I'm sorry. Because I felt like I had almost done something wrong. Like, oh my gosh, I shouldn't have done that. But we both committed. And yes, we laughed several times. Riley, he was a great sport. And we full sent it. We knew we had to commit.
0: That was Carly Pearce talking about filming the video for If I Don't Leave, I'm Gonna Stay with Riley Green. Hey, coming up next, the brand new Kenny Chesney song will be on the radio. It's called Remember Me That Way. It's on Taste of Country Nights next.
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8: Central Texas weather. Good Monday afternoon, Central Texas. A little bit overcast as we head into the afternoon time frame. Temperatures already making it into the 80s during the lunch hour. We'll make it into the low 90s for our high temperatures of this afternoon with a heat index near 100 degrees thanks to the extra humidity. The extra humidity may also lead to a few pop-up showers this afternoon. 20% chance for scattered activity near and east of the I-35 corridor, so keep the umbrella on hand just in case. And this is pretty much where we'll be through the middle of the week before some changes roll in by Thursday and Friday. From KWTX, I'm First Alert Meteorologist.

0: to get to know you, everything about you makes me want you, know what you're doing, baby, don't you?
1: 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Hey.

Luke Combs there with Sleepless in a Hotel Room on Taste of Country Nights. Have you heard Cody Johnson's new song, Horseback? If you have, you're going to love hearing it again. And if you haven't, you're going to love hearing it for the first time in less than 10 minutes. Here's Lee Bryce on Taste of Country Nights. Are you

0: Hey, I'm Cody Johnson, and I play a real guitarist. You can play the guitar. All right. Hey, y'all, this is Cody Johnson. I play the real guitar, so you can play the air guitar. Go ahead and crank it up on Taste of Country Nights.
1: Cody Johnson's the man. Here's Horseback.
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1: New country there from Cody Johnson. That one is Horseback on Taste of Country Nights with Evan Paul. Good gosh, we made it to almost midnight. I might have to hop up here on the chair and see if I could just adjust the clock manually to get us to midnight. Coming up next, as we head on out the door, or if you're staying on shift, Cole Swindell's coming on with Girl Dad. I've got Morgan Wallen on the way and Zach Topp. I appreciate you hanging out with me. 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Have a great night.
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It's the third shift. I'm Brett Allen. I know Tuesdays can be miserable, but we're going to do our best to make it great. I got more Today's Country coming up. Luke Combs on the way. Ella Langley. Here's Mitchell Tenpenny.

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What will you do when you've got $25,000 extra dollars sitting in the bank? 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

feel something when you heard that song? Tori Rose, that's South of Southern on the third shift. I'm Brett Allen. She was asked recently what she hopes listeners will take away with them when they listen to her music. And her hope is that that people will feel something. It doesn't matter whether it makes them feel angry or happy or sad. She said she's loved music her whole life because it's kind of been an escape for her. And all of her favorite artists always got her to feel something, whether she related to the actual story or not. She said, that's what I hope that my listeners get from my music. And that's entertainment, right? That's why we do what we do, is to feel something.

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I started liking this guy's music years ago. He opened up for Zac Brown Band years and years ago when they were just getting started. He's got a big hit called Good Time, and here he is with his latest, Nico Moon. Here's Rich Man on the Third Shift. You

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helping you pass the time as we stay up all night and get the real work done, right? All the stuff they don't do during the day. It's the third shift. I'm Brett Allen with more of today's New Country. Zach Brown Band coming up. Here's Corey Kent with Empty Words.

0: Lots going on with Luke Combs these days, including the opening of his brand new entertainment complex. There he is with Rethink Some Things on the Third Shift. I'm Brett Allen, and it's coming up this week, the grand opening of Category 10 Las Vegas, opening up on Thursday night. It's just 2 days away. A 34,000-square-foot entertainment complex. The main dining hall and stage features a central dance floor, three bars, and an immersive light and sound system. Looks like they're going to be doing raffling off some boots. They're going to have line dance lessons, live performances, the whole shot. And it's all coming up again this Thursday for Luke Combs, Category 10 Vegas.
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Big congrats to Phil and Katie, who are up late tonight doing some renovations on their brand new house. They said they just closed and they wanted to hear this one from Luke Bryan and Jordan Davis. Here's

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a new one from Shaboozy. It's Cowgirl on the third shift. And we're going to keep you going with that brand new country. New After 2 is coming up next after Randy Houser. Here's Back in the Bottle.

Here we go. It is New Country Overload. It's called New After Two. Six brand new songs in a row. I'm Brett Allen. Got them lined up. John Party got us started. Let's keep it going with Carter Faith.

boss asks you why you've got that big smile on your face, tell him it's because you got US 105 in your ear, making your workday go by faster with 10 in a row every hour. US 105.

That's Matt Geiger and Stringby on the third shift. Guy who's been looking back at the last year in just awe, really, about how much things have changed. He says the end of last year, he was studying to be a paramedic. He was working part-time on a ranch, axe chopping timber, doing weed control, stuff like that. And now he's out on the road. He's touring and, singing Alan Jackson songs and going all over the world. And it just goes to show how quickly things can change for you. Now, the important thing is, it's not like he just sat there and waited for things to change. He went out and did something to make his life better. And within just a short amount of time, he's doing great. And the same could be said for you. If you're unhappy with what you're doing right now, do something else.

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Some people who shop on Amazon are getting a little creeped out by a new feature that they've got. Really? A company that tracks your every move, knows exactly where you are, and can deliver things in minutes? Creep you out? I'll tell you what's making

0: feature on Amazon that is creeping people out. Have you checked it out yet? It's Trey Pendley with Family Man on the Third Shift. I'm Brett Allen. The new feature is called the About You feature, and it shows shoppers the assumption that Amazon has made about them based on the things that they've bought. It's things that you've gotten through Alexa, reviews, and other activity that you've done through Amazon. Now, it's designed to improve personalized recommendations so that they can offer you better deals on things that you're going to buy anyway. But some people are getting creeped out. There was a woman whose profile said that she has flat buttocks, or another shopper who said that their About You section said that they were obsessed with ultra minimal one bag travel. My friend Christy had one on her Facebook page that creeped her out, said has no interest in bull riding in rodeos. Where they're coming up with these things, pretty interesting. I did check mine out, and mine was pretty normal. Woodworking and music, so that's fine. I get it. If you do want to find it, go to your account, then click Shopping Preferences, then click About You, and see what yours has to say.
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75% of women think that men over the age of 35 look ridiculous when they do this. What is it? 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I got a guess of grow a mullet. The answer I was looking for was wear their hat backwards. 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

He's a ranch hand in a pinch, man. 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A cast iron skillet swinging lid flipper. Now he's a double wide on the county line. Sitting

horseback. Now he's a buckskin, 15 hands, five-time team road champion.

It is very early, and I know you don't want to be up and doing what you're doing right now, but we're going to make it fly by. It's the third shift. I'm Brett Allen. Hang on for Kenny Chesney's latest. First, though, Miranda Lambert. Here's Mama's Broken Heart.

so much country music back to back that you could catch the light at Stan Schluter and 201 and still not hear a commercial. You're inside 10 in a row on Colleen Temple's number one for new country, US 105.

I will admit there are some trends on TikTok that are kind of cool, but the majority of them, kind of weird. Like, why are we doing this? Find out what one of the latest cooking trends on TikTok is coming up after Dan and Shay. Here's Say So.

Cole Goodwin with Howdy on the Third Shift. I'm Brett Allen. If you're into the new trends and doing stuff that other people are doing just because they're doing it, there's a new one that's kind of weird, and I don't know why everybody's doing this. They're boiling and eating whole zucchini. Like, they just throw it in. You boil water, throw some salt in there, toss a whole zucchini in the water, boil the heck out of it, and then you let it cool. You add some olive oil, salt flakes, eat it whole. Everybody thinks it's delicious. Now, to me,

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Thanks for hanging out tonight, guys. On the third shift, I'm Brett Allen. We're going to do it all again tonight at midnight. Talk about stuff like we did tonight, like the About You section on Amazon and the new TikTok trends. We'll do it tonight.

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1: Oh, here's some good news for a change. U.S. Department of Agriculture says that a recent drone sweep has discovered no new cases of New World screwworm in Texas. That's great news. The drones reportedly flew across the state more than 2,000 times since June. So the operation observed more than 36,000 animals, but they found no new screwworm cases. Well, in health news, another health story, Brownsville Hospital has performed a first-of-its-kind procedure to treat a subdural hematoma. It's a glue, and it stops blood flow to specific blood vessels. You're wondering, okay, how would you use it? Well, it can stop excessive bleeding caused by injuries like falls or blows to the head. And Apple's putting another spotlight on new products today. They're going to hold their Welcome Home event. We really don't know what they're going to be showcasing. Some reports say we could see a new Apple TV as well as different models of the HomePod. Keep up with what's trending with your US 105 app. Download it on your phone. 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
1: Riley Green has had collaborations with different people, you know, Ella Langley, Hannah McFarlane, among others. And

one's kind of unexpected. Yesterday, he and his team, he teamed up with NFL legend, TV broadcaster Peyton Manning for a song coming from two different college football fan bases, Alabama versus Tennessee. So the video of it, it's the two of them in a bar, both singing the praises of their favorite college team. Well, actually, Riley singing, and Peyton just interjects from time to time. Here's a clip.

Speaking of Riley Green, I don't know. But maybe he's giving fans an update about his relationship status. Well, he was on CBS Mornings to talk about his album, That's Just Me. And then Gayle King gets around to ask him about his relationship status. And he just said, yeah. That's all he said, just one word, you know, because he doesn't have to say more. Kid Rock's upcoming Christian album now has a release date. Halfway to Jesus will arrive on Saturday, October 17th. And it's going to be released precisely at 10:17 a.m. He didn't specify a time zone, just 10:17 a.m. All right, country music history. Today in 1986, it was the 20th annual CMAs. Reba became the first woman in 5 years to be named Entertainer of the Year. Also named Female Vocalist of the Year, George Strait was named Male Vocalist. Horizon Award went to Randy Travis. And the Single of the Year, I played this guy yesterday with Marie Osmond, one of my favorite singers. His song was Single of the Year. And again, because I like it, I'm going to play a little bit more of it.

0: love, love Dan Seals. And he's a Texan, by the way. Yeah, my favorite song from him is called Addicted. If you know it, then you know it's an awesome song. If you don't know it, go look it up on YouTube. It is amazing. All right, today in 2001.
1: 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This is

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Big Town on your number one for new country, US 105. Well, I mentioned a little earlier during the morning cup of country, Dan Seale's song Bop was the song of the year today in 85, 86, something like that. And I mentioned my favorite song that he did called Addicted. I said, you know, look it up on YouTube. But somebody messaged me on the app. They're like, I'm driving. I can't look it up on YouTube. Well, I'm here to serve, okay? Dan Seale's, Texas' own Dan Seale's, it's called Addicted.

0: Dan Seals. Look him up. Look up all his music. He's amazing. Number one for New Country, US 105. It's Tayshia, and it is time for some food news.
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0: All right, there's a new drink from Burger King just in time for Halloween. 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Do they really want to hear these? They're giving away 1,000 cards a day, no purchase required. It was inspired by a Subway survey that found that 66% of Americans sometimes regret what they choose for lunch. Didn't Subway do this a while back? Seemed like I talked about that. They were doing another thing where you tell, no, it was your breakup stories or something like that, and you can get a free sandwich. So yeah, go on there and tell them your lunchtime horror. And they're not going to know. You can make that up. You know,

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10: weather. Well, as we head into our Tuesday, we're expecting another warm day with temperatures in the mid to lower 90s across the area, with heat indices near 100 degrees as that moisture is very present in the Central Texas area. As we head into the rest of our day and tomorrow, we'll see breezy conditions before we see windy conditions heading into our Friday as a front advances across the area. Rain chances are not going to be a very big thing in the forecast. We'll see about a 20% for the next couple of days. From KWTX, I'm First Alert Meteorologist Catalina Bell.

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Good Tuesday morning. It's Tayshia. We do some Thomas Rhett.

Number one for New Country, US 105. Good Tuesday morning. It's Tayshia coming up. Going to get you all caught up with what's trending. First, let's do some Luke Combs.

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1: Well, in New York, people still climbing in and out of manholes in the middle of the night. New York police looking for three guys seen climbing into a Manhattan manhole shortly before 1 a.m. on Sunday. Cops called. They say they were gone when they got there. And there's been multiple incidents of this. People being seen getting out of manholes. And this one, Friday, four guys and a woman climbed out, left tools behind, took off. Tools! Okay? And they're acting like, oh, it's no big deal. They're probably just It's New York City. You might really take a look at New York City's history, okay? Disney World, more expensive, y'all. Peak one-day park hopper tickets now topping $300 after taxes and fees. Single day, single park tickets have climbed as well. Top tier dates reaching $229. IncrediPass, annual pass jumped to $1,749. So, yeah. You need to save up even more if you plan to take a trip to Disney World. And Metallica's James Hetfield, I saw this online yesterday, and it's picked up traction. They're doing a show at the Sphere, sold out. I can only imagine how much money they're making, you know? But a sold out show. And at one point, this is what James Hetfield, lead singer of Metallica, said.
2: Unless you live in Vegas, you've come a long way to spend some time with Metallica. We're grateful for that. Your travels, the money you spent, the time it took. Thanks for coming to celebrate with us. And I just gotta say, Metallica is not here like some other entertainers to influence you with their bullshit, okay? We are here. No more. We're here to forget about all the outside. Okay.
1: Exactly.
2: Metallica's agenda is love, energy, and heavy music, baby!
1: You know, we go to shows to escape. We go to movies to escape. So, you know, Casey Musgraves, Zach Bryan, Paramore Chick, Springsteen, John Mellencamp, Macklemore. Take note, nobody cares what y'all think.
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Riley Green, and you're number one for New Country, US 105. Oh, man. Theo Vaughn, Britney Spears, Miami Vice. What do they all have in common? Well, I'll tell you. We're coming up in film and stream right after Ella Langley and Morgan Wallen, US 105.

0: Ella Langley, Morgan Wallen. Number one for New Country, US 105. I wonder if they're even in the same place when they record. You know? Because nowadays, I mean, you can record wherever and they just slap it together. I wonder if they were in the same room. I haven't seen any video of them recording that. I guess I'll have to look it up. Just a thought.
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0: All right, we got a lot of entertainment stuff today, something for everybody. So we're going to kick it off with Ben Affleck. He's expressed interest in reprising his role as Daredevil, and he said he wished that the Marvel Studios president would bring him back for Avengers Doomsday. Now, he was on a podcast, Happy, Sad, Confused podcast, and he was asked whether he was approached about returning as the superhero.
2: Are you open to it?
3: He hasn't. I wish he would. Kevin Feige is, I don't want to say that as if, I really don't mean this in any way other than, like, I just feel that I've kind of done my superhero movies, and I don't know that there's anything left for me that's particularly interesting in them for me to do.
0: I don't care what he does, as long as he continues to do the accountant movies. I love those movies, and I love his brother and his character's brother in the movie so much. Anyway, we'll see what happens. Avengers Doomsday is going to hit theaters on December 18th. Comedian and podcaster and fellow Louisianian Theo Von, he is coming to Netflix. He has a new special out, and in this portion, he was mentioning, I don't know where his hometown is in Louisiana. I know it's South Louisiana. But he mentioned in his hometown, a guy was busted with a 30-pound bag of hamster bones.
4: How many hamsters do you think that is, big dog, right here? 100. If you had to guess, 100? Bro, what are you talking about? You think 100 hamsters have 30 pounds of bone in them? You got them rideable hamsters, yeah. Come on, Nibbles. We late for the derby. No, bro, it's about 2,000 hamsters, bro. Dang, boy. But good guess, pretty good guess overall. And for this area, great guess, buddy. You started it.
0: I don't know where he was doing the show. I wish he would have said. Maybe he does later on. Anyway, I'm doing fine. Debuts on October 20th. Britney Spears. I just looked at her Instagram account yesterday again. I haven't looked at it in a while because it just makes me sad. But she dropped a song, She'll Never Be Me. It's not new. She originally recorded it for her Britney album, which came out in 2001. And the song was co-written by then-boyfriend Justin Timberlake. So what I did was I got the very beginning of it and then the chorus of it, just to give you an idea. And I hate to admit this, y'all, but I think I like it.

That's kind of like, it's gotta be me. Didn't it sound like that one? I'm sorry about that. Anyway, she'll never be me. Just one of a bunch of unreleased songs going to be on her upcoming 25th anniversary edition of Britney, which drops on November 7th. It's gotta be me. Miami Vice got our first look at Michael B. Jordan and Austin Butler. They're going to be in the movie Miami Vice 85. Yeah, looks pretty good. A little movie poster thingy they did. Movie is currently in production, slated to be released on May 19th of 2028. So you can look forward to that. All right, got some celebrity musician birthdays for you.

0: Hagar, Mr. I Can't Drive 55. You know he wrote that about Texas? He was driving in Texas and he got pulled over. Yeah, that really happened to him. Who drives 55 in Texas? No one, I tell you. Anyway, that dude is 79 years old. I want you at some point today to go look up Sammy Hagar. Dude is 79. That is unbelievable. He does not look 79. All right, one more musician birthday for you. Marie Osmond. She was doing her country thing. Yeah, it was yesterday again. She and Dan Seals, they made the Today in History thing and Morning Cup of Country. Keep up with all things entertainment with your US 105 app. You can download it for your phone. 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

Amy Chesney on your number one for New Country, US 105. Good morning, it's Tayshia. And every day I get Halloween stuff, so, you know, kind of get you in the mood. 70% of adults, they were polled by a candy company, and they say that the Halloween holiday is just as much for grown-ups as it is for kids. Do you believe that? Yeah. 1,000 adults were polled in this thing, and for the first time, more than half, 53%, said Halloween is their favorite holiday. 58% believe it should be a national holiday. You should get off the day. Now, should it be Halloween Day or the day after Halloween? When do you really need that day off? You know what I mean? Anyway, as much as they love Adult-O-Ween, as they're calling it, they don't really have plans for the night. You know why? Because we're adults. 62% say the perfect way to spend it is staying at home. That is so true. I mean, I sound so old, but you young people, once you have a house, you have the house, you know, you've always wanted, you want to stay in your house a lot. You know what I mean? For more than a third, 37% say the ideal Halloween night at home includes candy and binge watching TV. Don't we do that all the time? Am I the only one that does that? Gen Z, more into the holidays, you would expect. 68% say it's their favorite holiday. 78% think it should be a national holiday. Two-thirds of Gen Zers treat Halloween as a multi-day celebration.

0: generation, which may be why 1 in 3 call in sick to work the day. Ah, you wusses. You got to power through. You've probably seen this before, but it's true. You know, you go out to bars back in the day, and they may still, I don't know, I don't go to bars anymore, but stamp your hand or you get a little wristband or something like that. In college, you see people in class the next day with that on their hands, you know, or some even at work with that on their hands. 7 in 10 are firm believers in the Halloween parent tax. I didn't know it had a name. I just thought my daddy did it. You know, the right to take some of your kids' candy. And over 2/3 of all respondents, 69%, say that they would rather run into a real haunted house than run into their ex.
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1: Central Texas weather. Well, as we head into our Tuesday, we're expecting another warm day with temperatures in the mid to lower 90s across the area, with heat indices near 100 degrees as that moisture is very present in the Central Texas area. As we head into the rest of our day and tomorrow, we'll see breezy conditions before we see windy conditions heading into our Friday as a front advances across the area. Rain chances are not going to be a very big thing in the forecast. We'll see about a 20% for the next couple of days. From KWTX, I'm First Alert Meteorologist Catalina Bell.

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0: Press Secretary Katie Zachariah is going to give her first press conference this morning, take the podium around 8:30 our time. The president announced last week that she was joining his staff. She's a conservative commentator, former communications advisor for Trump Media, and she's replacing Caroline Leavitt. Researchers making their way to a remote Pacific island, they're looking for Amelia Earhart. And when they get there, it's going to be very interesting. Not only do they have to hack their way through the vegetation, they got rats there as well. It's the coconut crabs. You know what these things are? Have you seen them? They have leg spans of 3 feet, and they're described as bird eaters, and they can lift objects the weight of a 10-year-old child. Yeah, that is crazy. I can imagine dealing with that. Earhart and her navigator, Fred Noonan, disappeared in 1937. They were trying to be the first people to fly around the world at the equator. And chocolate may be the key to better exercise. A new study published says that simply smelling chocolate while exercising adds more reps. Now, they only tested 23 people, so, you know, take it for what it is. But a whiff of the chocolate made them complete more repetitions without making the exercise feel harder. Is it like a carrot and a stick kind of a thing? You know, hey, if you do more reps, we'll give you this chocolate. Dark chocolate created the best results by double. And also they said it made them feel less hungry. Not me. Give me the chocolate. All right. Speaking of food, Harker Heights Food, Wine, and Brew Fest. It's coming up Saturday. It's going to be at Harker Heights Community Park. Local cuisine, you got Texas wines, you have beer, craft beers, and you've got Jason Boland and the Stragglers. If you want to go, you and a guest, be caller number 10, 254-773-1025, 254-773-1025. If you want to go to the Harker Heights Food, Wine, and Brew Fest on us.
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1: Already, are you ready for your first code of the day? 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
1: Man, did you see the deal about Selma Blair, the actress? She's arrested after this violent in-flight incident. Happened on Sunday. According to reports, there was a confrontation with crew members, saying the least. Punched one, supposedly bit another on the Delta Airlines flight, tried to open the airplane's door mid-flight. It's crazy. Actor James McAvoy revealed on the Armchair Expert podcast that a botched medical procedure some years ago almost took him out.
2: I had a lung puncture because they needed to test. They saw a shadow on my lung, so they wanted to biopsy it to see if it was cancer, which it wasn't, which was great. But that was botched, and I nearly died.
1: I love his accent. I can listen to him all day. He said he was at home 2 days later, lungs collapsed in bed, and he was by himself. So, yeah, he said he spent 2 or 3 weeks in the hospital being treated for that procedure. Man, I go in every now and then to have this thing done. Well, they'll send a balloon down my throat to kind of stretch it because I mentioned before my throat muscles don't work. And I've gone in several times for that. And the last time I went in, the anesthesiologist, I was kind of vibe from this woman, but she didn't really follow the routine they usually do. Yeah, I woke up intubated. Yeah, I think it's because they put a thing in your mouth before you go to sleep so they can run the tube through that. And while you're awake, because it's easier to finagle it. She didn't do that. Yeah, I woke up, I was intubated because my back of my throat started swelling because evidently she was trying to shove the thing down my throat. Yeah, I'm like, it's just very scary. I had no problem going in before that. And now I'm like, I don't know if I'm going to make it again. William Shatner, while we're talking health, sharing that one of his kidney stones was auctioned off for charity. Yeah, he sold a kidney stone to a gambling company in 2006. I don't know if you remember that. I didn't. And they auctioned it off. $75,000 for that thing, and it went to Habitat for Humanity. I'm like, well, if you got to do that, at least you can do something good with it. Amanda Seyfried says, no more sex scenes. You've seen her in a bunch of things. She was the airhead in Mean Girls. There's been tons of stuff since then. She played Elizabeth Holmes, you know, the Theranos chick. She played her in a movie, but it was funny because I wanted to find the audio of her talking about this. So I typed in Amanda Seyfried, no more sex scenes. All the videos that came up were blurred because they were all these sex scenes of movies she had been in the past. I'm like, all right, well, that explains why she doesn't want to do them anymore. But no, she said she's at a point right now. She's got kids. They pay attention to what she does. I mean, she's 40. And she said, I'm just not into it right now. She said maybe later on if the right thing comes along. But yeah, she's been turning down roles because she said she's not going to do the sex thing anymore. Michael Jordan, one of his jerseys, takes in a pretty penny. It was auctioned off. $14 million. It was the red jersey that he wore in game 2 of the 1998 NBA Finals. And getting ready for Christmas and all those types of movies, you know, the feel-good movies. And here's one for you to check out. You know, the A Dog's fill-in-the-blank, like a series of movies. A Dog's Perfect Christmas is this one. It stars Dennis Quaid. And I said, I know that voice. I know the voice of the dog. It's Thomas Hayden Church. Okay, he was in Easy A. He was the teacher in Easy A. Tires, it's a show that's out now with Shane Gillis. He's in that. He was in Spider-Man, No Way Home, Heaven Is For Real. He's been in a bunch of stuff. But anyway, I pulled a bit for you.
3: It was Merry Christmas time when I first met my pack. Who are you? He was my dad.
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3: It was love at first sniff. But now, it's been two Merry Christmas times since Mom went away.
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1: Josh Ross on your number one for New Country, US 105. Yeah, he's singing about the perils of having to start dating again. And if you were dating in the 90s, you remember this.

0: But, you know, there are other aspects of dating. Not so much. 500 single Americans over the age of 40 were asked how seeing their date's home affects their attraction and feelings. And it affects a lot, evidently. Half admit they lost interest in a date the moment they saw their home. Women were more likely to get an instant, quote unquote, ick than men, 55% to 42% of men. Now, what catches their eye first is overall cleanliness. I'm telling you this, so if you are dating, you know, you can use these tips, okay? Overall cleanliness and clutter, 83% notice that first. Followed by foul smells, 76%. The bathroom, 30%. The furniture and pet hair, 11%. 41% of dating 40-somethings, a one-bedroom, one-bath home, it's a red flag to them. I guess they figure if you're in your 40s, maybe you should, you know, moved on from the one bedroom, one bath. I don't know. I don't know about that. All right. Let's see. Two-thirds, 68% admit they assume someone with a well-kept home has their life together. Kind of on that note, I read somewhere somebody was doing a job interview and the manager asked to go down and look at their car. They wanted to see the condition of the inside of their car because they figured if it was a mess, then this person was probably unorganized. Isn't that crazy? God, I'm looking at my car. Other single strongest home feature that practically guarantees a second date is a clean bathroom and a hand towel. Okay. But what about the ultimate deal breaker? Now, the one thing serious enough to just end things right there. Seeing photos of their ex around the house, that's not good. And security cameras pointed directly at the bed. What?
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6: Central Texas weather. Well, as we head into our Tuesday, we're expecting another warm day with temperatures in the mid to lower 90s across the area, with heat indices near 100 degrees as that moisture is very present in the Central Texas area. As we head into the rest of our day and tomorrow, we'll see breezy conditions before we see windy conditions heading into our Friday as a front advances across the area. Rain chances are not going to be a very big thing in the forecast. We'll see about a 20% for the next couple of days. From KWTX, I'm First Alert Meteorologist Catalina Bell.

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1: Central Texas weather. We're expecting another warm day with temperatures in the mid to lower 90s across the area, with heat indices near 100 degrees as that moisture is very present in the Central Texas area. Tomorrow we'll see breezy conditions before we see windy conditions heading into our Friday as a front advances across the area. Rain chances are not going to be a very big thing in the forecast. We'll see about a 20% for the next couple of days. From KWTX, I'm First Alert Meteorologist Catalina Bell.

doing tonight? Because on Taste of Country Nights tonight, we've got your chance to win an autographed guitar from Taylor Swift. Don't miss out on that. Taste of Country Night starts at 7. We'll see you back at US 105.

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Hey, it's Tayshia. Coming up tomorrow, I have more chances for you to win tickets to the Harker Heights Food, Wine, and Brew Festival. It's coming up this Saturday. Jason Boland and the Stragglers going to be headlining. And at 8:20, your first chance at the $25,000 cash grab on your number one for New Country, US 105. 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

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I'm only asking because you have a chance to win $25,000 every hour, and I think you want that money. 11:20 is your next chance to win right here. We'll see you then, right? Pinky promise. 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

Texas weather. We're expecting another warm day with temperatures in the mid to lower 90s across the area, with heat indices near 100 degrees as that moisture is very present in the central Texas area. Tomorrow, we'll see breezy conditions before we see windy conditions heading into our Friday as a front advances across the area. Rain chances are not going to be a very big thing in the forecast. We'll see about 20% for the next couple of days. From KWTX, I'm First Alert Meteorologist Catalina Bell.

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Hey, it's Tayshia. Coming up tomorrow, I have more chances for you to win tickets to the Harker Heights Food, Wine, and Brew Festival. It's coming up this Saturday. Jason Boland and the Stragglers going to be headlining. And at 8:20, your first chance at the $25,000 cash grab on your number one for New Country, US 105.

Kelly Green is doing a little more than Blake Shelton did on The Voice. Now, I'm not knocking Blake, but I will say this. Riley is spending a lot of time on stage singing with these contestants, creating really special moments for them when you think about it. US 105.

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And I'll be honest with you, that's money you could use on the responsible adult things. But also that's money you could use to make your inner child very happy. Your chance to win is after three songs. It's

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7: Central Texas weather. We're expecting another warm day with temperatures in the mid to lower 90s across the area, with heat indices near 100 degrees as that moisture is very present in the Central Texas area. Tomorrow we'll see breezy conditions before we see windy conditions heading into our Friday as a front advances across the area. Rain chances are not going to be a very big thing in the forecast. We'll see about a 20% for the next couple of days. From KWTX, I'm First Alert Meteorologist Catalina Bell.

ski-top jack in her cherry coat town. 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Yellow dog school bus kicking up red bus.

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Hey, it's Tayshia. Coming up tomorrow, I have more chances for you to win tickets to the Harker Heights Food, Wine, and Brew Festival. It's coming up this Saturday. Jason Bolin and the Stragglers going to be headlining. And at 8:20, your first chance at the $25,000 cash grab on your number one for New Country, US 105.

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0: It's another 10 in a row on US 105, number one. Number one for new country.

you're waiting on our $25,000 cash grab, aren't you? We're just three songs away. That's it. And then you can win 25 grand. Don't move a muscle. Here's the first of those three songs. It's Amen from Shaboozey, US 105. Hey!

think if you pay off the credit card debt, the sleep score goes up for you. Your chance to win 25 grand is happening with this code, 567. You got that? Pretty easy to remember. 567. Go ahead and plug that into our app. Good luck to you. Another chance to win 25 grand is here at 220.

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1: Central Texas weather. We're expecting another warm day with temperatures in the mid to lower 90s across the area, with heat indices near 100 degrees as that moisture is very present in the Central Texas area. Tomorrow we'll see breezy conditions before we see windy conditions heading into our Friday as a front advances across the area. Rain chances are not going to be a very big thing in the forecast. We'll see about a 20% for the next couple of days. From KWTX, I'm First Alert Meteorologist Catalina Bell.

believe it or not, not everybody has won the Entertainer of the Year award at the CMA Awards. A lot of men have, but not all of them. In fact, we've got a list of five prominent men who have not won the most coveted award at the CMA Awards, like Chris Stapleton,

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Hey, it's Tayshia. Coming up tomorrow, I have more chances for you to win tickets to the Harker Heights Food, Wine, and Brew Festival. It's coming up this Saturday. Jason Bolin and the Stragglers going to be headlining. And at 8:20, your first chance at the $25,000 cash grab on your number one for new country, US 105.

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Does it feel like it's kind of been a slower year for Lainey Wilson, at least as far as putting out music? She gave us another song last week, I think just her second of the year. The song is called Kinda Love It. It's about falling in love with the bad boy. Check it out on our album.

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Hey, it's Tayshia. Coming up tomorrow, I have more chances for you to win tickets to the Harker Heights Food, Wine, and Brew Festival. It's coming up this Saturday. Jason Boland and the Stragglers going to be headlining. And at 8:20, your first chance at the $25,000 cash grab on your number one for New Country, US 105.

you're definitely going to want to spend time with us tonight. Taste of Country Night starts at 7, and you have a chance to win an autographed guitar from Taylor Swift, thanks to our friends at MCA Nashville. That's tonight at 7. It's US 105.

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1: The happiest hour of your afternoon starts now. 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

was an incredible run. 24 weeks at number one on the Billboard 100. Now it's been replaced by Taylor Swift, of course. It's Chrissy. Thanks for having us on with Lee Bryce. US 105.

It's Chrissy getting you through your workday with our 3 o'clock happy hour. Yeah, you feel it? You hit a wall right now? 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

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Hey, it's Tayshia. 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Jason Bolin and the Stragglers going to be headlining. 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

So it took a while for Kenny Chesney to put out his next album, but so far every song is a hit. This is his latest from his Silver Sands Marina album. It's Remember Me That Way on US 105.

Shannon hit me up on the app. She said, this is the Mondayest Tuesday I've ever had. That's because it was a holiday for most of you yesterday. We're inside the 3 o'clock happy hour, getting you through it with 60 minutes of nonstop new country on US 101.

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Mindy checked in on the app. She said if she won $25,000, she'd buy herself a pontoon boat. Love the way you think, Mindy. 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

some country nights. Hey, come on after me. And he's got a pretty cool thing going on. Not only does he have all those country artists stopping by all the time, but he has an autographed Taylor Swift guitar to give away. All the details tonight after 7. US 105. Heard

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US 105.

0: think it's official, right? That Tucker Wetmore and Ella Langley are dating each other. I say do this. Find a wig with bangs and go as Ella Langley and Tucker Wetmore as a couple's costume this year. What do you think? US 105.
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We haven't heard from them. We won't. But here's his latest. It's Hands Up. 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

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However, his oldest daughter, Evie, turned 18 recently. Did you know that she sang the national anthem at a Nashville Predators game not too long ago? I guess she has a beautiful singing voice, and Dierks brings her on the road.

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Ella Langley has 9 nominations at the CMAs, including 2 songs in 2 categories. 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

Lady A, Charles Kelly, battling blood cancer, we found out, but they are still recording together and plan on touring. They said that they wrote the last four songs of their new album that's coming out, and it's the best they've ever done on US 105.

0: Hey, it's Chrissy. I got this message on the app. I have to share it with you, and I hope I do it justice. Jackie wrote me to tell me what things she would buy or pay off if she won the $25,000 cash grab. And she said it goes to the tune of, these are a few of my favorite things. So I'm going to try to do that justice. Here's what she wrote me. Concerts and travel and cars and doggies, boats and trips and a couple guitaris, making it so I can pay off my debt. That's what I do with 25K, you bet. You guys are great. So keep dreaming and keep winning. Your next chance to win comes up tomorrow morning at 8:20 right through 5:20. 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

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Hey, it's Tayshia. Coming up tomorrow, I have more chances for you to win tickets to the Harker Heights Food, Wine, and Brew Festival. 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

It's a drive home with me, Chrissy. Graylin James, part of the big stadium tour with Kenny Chesney, Eric Church, Sheryl Crow. And yeah, he's going to be on all of those big dates. He's an up-and-comer, and I love this song. It's his latest. It's Water at a Wedding, US 105. Well, I did.

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Hey, it's Chrissy. 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